0: entertaining Europe.
1: So guys, I want to tell you this thing that happened to me yesterday when I was getting home. I opened the door and there was something in my house that I hadn't seen before, and it just made me really uncomfortable looking at it. And I'm just wondering, do you guys know, like, how can I get rid of a cockroach?

So I didn't exactly know how long he had been there, but I was getting the feeling that he was staring at me, and I really didn't like it. So I got some gloves and I got a bucket, and I don't know, guys, we're all ladies here. Can anyone tell me how to get rid of a cock

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2: Everyone around me is so baked. Everyone around me taking drugs. They don't really fucking understand. Life is not about good decisions when you're young.
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2: Life could get

Same life force that created the entirety of the universe. It's flowing through you. Meaning that everywhere the universe exists, that's where your life exists. You are the universe ultimately, and the universe is you.

0: From Nantes to Europe, this is EU Radio.
1: Few shivers on that sand where we used to dance.